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0: 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Join us tomorrow morning. 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
1: Lady Gaga and her fiance have welcomed their first child. No other details. We don't know the baby's name or gender or date of birth have been shared yet, but she was photographed holding the baby over the weekend. Christian Bale helped open a foster care village in Palmdale, California, which focuses on keeping siblings together. He says, quote, "It's our job to turn their heartbreak and their pain into love and hope and a sense of future."
0: Hollywood Hits, brought to you by David Stanley Chrysler Jeep Dodge.

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0: 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Join us tomorrow morning. We'll have another keyword. We're sending you to see Ella Langley at Red Rocks in Colorado.
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0: 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Join us tomorrow morning. 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
1: Lady Gaga and her fiancé have welcomed their first child. 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He says, quote, "It's our job to turn their heartbreak and their pain into love and hope and a sense of future."
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0: 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Join us tomorrow morning. We'll have another keyword. We're sending you to see Ella Langley at Red Rocks in Colorado.
1: 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When you come

0: It's a Joey and Heather Morning Show flashback. Thank you for going on this 25-year journey with us. Remember this?
1: 25 years. I can't believe it. The three OGs. Quite an achievement. Joey's the one that cries on the air, sleeps in the shower, but bartends with flair. Heather's the one that makes us all laugh. Her quick wit and jokes, best of the staff.
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0: 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Join us tomorrow morning. 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
15: Lady Gaga and her fiancé have welcomed their first child. 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
1: The Odyssey has surpassed $1.67 billion globally to become Universal's highest grossing release of all time. 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
7: Lady Gaga and her fiancé have welcomed their first child. 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

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Wake up with Joey and Heather in the morning and vibe with today's best music all day. 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

0: 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Remember this?
1: From MTV's Jackass and Viva La Bam. Bam is in the house. Bam Margera, what up?
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3: 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What can I say?
2: 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You're a celebrity.
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3: Ella Langley's song, Choosin' Texas, just spent its 21st week at number one on the Billboard Streaming Songs chart. 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
1: The Odyssey has surpassed $1.67 billion globally to become Universal's highest grossing release of all time. And I was thinking about this over the weekend. 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
1: Joey, you guys are straight on fire today. 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

will fade eventually. So if our time is running out, day after day, we'll make the mundane a masterpiece. 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
9: Lady Gaga and her fiancé have welcomed their first child. 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He says, quote, "It's our job to turn their heartbreak and their pain into love and hope and a sense of future."
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0: 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Good morning and welcome to the Joey and Heather Morning Show. Thanks for getting up nice and early with us on this Tuesday. Let's get it started. It's payday as well, I might add, Heather.
1: Thank the Lord.
0: I know. All right, here is your Fox 25 first warning weather.
1: 100 degrees today. A little bit cooler tomorrow. A high of 98. 97 on Thursday. That's your Fox 25 first warning weather.
0: Tell me something good, Nug.
2: It was a very Harvey-heavy weekend. We did a lot of, you know, those weekends where you're just driving your kids everywhere.
1: Yes.
0: Oh, yeah.
2: Went to the mall, went to the movies. I mean, the whole weekend was dedicated. And this full Saturday or Sunday, where I'm getting ready, like, I'm, like, wrapping up on Sunday to take them home. So I'm like, hey, put up all your laundry. Maybe you take all your trash to the kitchen. And he hits me with a, okay. And I went from zero. I'm working on this. I went from zero to 60, which I do, and I need to work on it. But I went right into, like, no, you didn't.
1: Yeah.
2: And I think Delin had the quote. She probably would know the quote better. But I think I said something like, don't be short with me, homie.
1: I wouldn't call that 60. That's about a 35.
2: It was the tone was 60.
1: Okay.
2: I went from calm, calm, calm to how dare you.
1: I know that feeling.
2: But that whole, like, you take care, your whole, my whole weekend, the only 2 days off a week I have are dedicated to him. And I get that kind of attitude. How dare you, homie?
1: Yeah.
2: Anyway,
1: that's not the best.
2: You deal with that a lot. I know you with both of your boys.
1: I do. If I could tell a quick story, Ellis saw some movie called Runner over the weekend, and I had just gotten on to him about, like, you don't even know how much stuff I to keep all these balls in the air that for all of your stuff that I'm doing all the time. Anyway, so we'd kind of gotten into it, and he came home from the movie, and I said, how was it? And he was like, it was sad. It was all about, like, a guy, and he's trying to save his mom's life and give her an organ. And, you know, just by the end, it's just about, like, how much your mom does for you and, like, how pretty much a mom just spends her whole life, like, for her kid. And I go, oh, did you think of me? And he was like, well, no, but it was just sad. I was like, oh, you little turd.
2: How dare you?
1: Yeah. Anyway, I'm sorry. Go on.
2: No, it's okay. So, but that wasn't the best part of my weekend, clearly. It was the best part of my weekends is we saw Hope. I'm on my South Korean tour right now.
0: Yes, yes, you are
2: seeing all the South Korean movies.
0: Yeah.
2: Not to steal a joke from Joey, but I guess this is pretty much, but I didn't love it with all my heart and soul.
0: Oh, not all your heart and soul? No.
1: You did it. You were so looking forward to it.
2: I was really pumped about it, and it wasn't, I mean, it was good, but it's 2.5 hours long, and I would say the first hour of the movie was fantastic, amazing, just like the trailer. But then the other half was, they just lost me.
1: Oh, bummer.
2: Kind of took this weird sci-fi direction. And I don't think I'm, like, spoiling anything by because it's in the trailer, but it's aliens. There are aliens that are attacking Earth. And the aliens talk.
1: No.
2: Which, you know, I'm not really a sci-fi guy. I like sci-fi, like Star Wars and stuff like that.
0: Right.
2: But I don't really do sci-fi that well.
1: I don't either.
2: I'm more of a horror person.
1: Especially not when it's the twist. You know, like, and the aliens don't need to talk ever.
2: The aliens talked. It's like some weird
1: are you sure
2: French
1: it wasn't
2: Mandarin
1: just the Korean?
2: Mix. No, they weren't. They were speaking Korean. I don't think so.
1: Yeah,
2: they were speaking some other language.
1: And then was that subtitled?
2: Mm-hmm.
1: No.
2: And get this: the actors playing with Michael Fassbender was an alien. So once I figured that out, that's all I could see was Michael Fassbender.
1: Yeah.
2: It was good, though. Like, it just wasn't as good as I anticipated. But still, yeah. Like, people clearly still love it. It's 80%, I think, on tomato meter and then 79% popcorn meter.
1: That's pretty good.
2: So people love it. But it's just, I didn't love it as much as I wanted to.
0: I got you.
2: No, not my whole heart and soul.
0: Yeah, I got it. So do you have another one lined up for next week? Or is it going
2: to
0: take a little break?
2: I don't know. I have to search
0: okay.
2: to see what South Korean movies are coming. I might move there, guys.
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1: Judge Judy will retire from on-camera work when her final episode of Judy's Justice airs in a month.
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1: Ella Langley's song, Choosin' Texas, just spent its 21st week at number one on the Billboard streaming songs chart. That breaks a tie with Lil Nas X and Billy Ray Cyrus's hit, Old Town Road, to become the second longest running number one in chart history.
0: Hollywood Hits, brought to you by David Stanley Chrysler Jeep Dodge.

0: 98.9 KISS FM, good morning and welcome to the Joey and Heather Morning Show. We are ready to go and lots to do this morning. We're going to tell you how you can win a Mexican vacation to any of the Dreams Resorts. They have 18 in Mexico, so we'll tell you about that this morning. Also, in your 8 o'clock hour, we'll have another keyword. You text to win that trip to see Ella Langley at Red Rocks in Colorado.
1: 100 degrees today, a little cooler tomorrow, 98. We'll see 97 on Thursday, 95 by Friday when rain chances start to move in. That's your Fox 25 First Warning Weather.
0: Heather Dawn.
1: I had a really good weekend. It was busy, like Nugget said, a lot of driving Ellis around. I made the joke last week that I wish every time I drove down 164th, $5 got deposited into my bank account. I would be so rich.
0: I know.
1: Between going to the high school and home and Ellis's baseball-like facility and home and Memorial High School and home and Ellis's girlfriend's house and home. It's like so much driving. So that's all I did on Friday. But on Saturday, we got up and we went down to the Hatch Green Chili Festival.
2: What?
0: Oh, where does that happen?
2: Yeah, where's that?
1: It was down at Powerhouse, which is by the farmer's market.
0: Yeah.
1: And so they had this whole little festival set up, and they were roasting Hatch Green chilies, which Brooks loves, which is what they put in everything when we go to New Mexico.
0: Mm-hmm. Yeah.
2: Yeah. Doesn't it contributes to the hags?
0: It's a good flavor. I start to get weary of it after a while.
1: Yeah, it can be overpowering, I feel like.
0: Well, it seems like when we go to New Mexico, it's like in everything. So, like, this has Hatch Green Chili, and this has Hatch Green Chili.
1: Everything.
0: Yeah.
1: Yeah. So, we just went down there. They had, like, food trucks, and all the farmer's market stuff was open, and it was fun. We just hung out and walked around, and we went to the Plaza District and went to DNA Galleries. I hadn't been there in a while. I needed to get some birthday cards and stuff. And then
2: they got great stuff in
1: there.
2: They
1: have the best stuff in there. I love that store.
2: Just looking around at the art, too, is really fun.
1: Popped over to No Regrets Tattoo and said hi to our friend Nate, who's proudly displaying my real estate business card in his little tattoo office.
2: Heck yeah.
0: Oh, that's nice of him.
1: I know.
2: Great advertising.
1: He was like, look right here. He's just sitting there. I was like, no way, dude. That's so cool. So I was like, I will give you a shout out on the radio.
0: Absolutely. You scratch my back, I'll scratch yours.
1: Yeah. And then,
0: we're not supposed to do that, by the way.
1: We are not supposed to do that.
2: No.
1: But we are actual friends.
0: Right.
1: And then went to Denise Duong's art gallery. And
0: you love her.
1: Saw a print that I really want that I can't afford. But Christmas is coming, just as a reminder to anyone that might be listening that's married to me. Then we went home. Both the boys agreed on a place to eat dinner. We scooped them up, went to Aishin's in Okarchi and had some chicken.
0: Oh, I haven't done that in probably 2 years, I bet.
1: I know. I hadn't been there in a while also, but it was good.
0: I'll give you the hags, too.
2: Yeah. Then you got that 45-minute drive home.
0: Where's the lags?
2: The toots, magoots.
0: I guess it'd be more of the lags.
1: Low altitude. Oh, low altitude. I don't know. Holden was wearing slides and socks, and he took his slides off, and the smell of his feet in the car was so disgusting and overpowering. It's like, you have slides on. How can they're open-air shoes? How can that even happen?
0: I don't know. I don't own a pair of slides, but if I ever put them on, it makes my feet sweat.
1: It's even something about socks on, though?
0: Well, I wouldn't think so if I had socks on.
1: It's disgusting. I was like, you have open-air shoes on. Your feet smell so bad. How does that even happen? Anyway, so if there were lags happening, you couldn't smell anything over Holden's feet. And then just hung out on... Oh, and then Saturday night, I went to the grocery store. That was exciting. It was raining out, and it was all stormy.
0: I can't believe you haven't been in a grocery store.
1: I mean, I have been in them, but I have not gone to like a grocery store to grocery shop in a long time. It's
0: right.
1: Too convenient to just pick it up. And I know what I need. I spent way more money going into the actual store than I do doing the pickup, where I know exactly what I need for the week.
0: Your ingredients.
1: Yeah.
0: All your ingredients
1: that
0: you buy.
1: This is an ingredient household. I was like, that doesn't really bother me. That doesn't hurt my feelings.
2: Yeah.
1: Like
2: we're a functioning household.
1: Yeah, you're throwing words around. That doesn't affect me.
0: And here's the deal. Like, if we are, I guarantee you there's something in the fridge that you could eat. It's just
1: right
0: not,
1: now.
0: It's just not like some junk food that you can grab out of the

0: En garde!
1: Fencing is taking the nation by storm. It's safe, fun, and welcoming for everyone, kids, teens, and adults alike. Learn more at tryfencing.org.
2: Coming.
3: Kill made me so angry the other night. I was asleep on the couch. She was over at her friend's house. And for whatever reason, her friend always gives her food to take home. And she had some oatmeal cream pies. And so I was asleep, and she broke some off and was trying to make me eat it while I was asleep. And finally, I was just like, leave me alone. And so I just like she'd already put it in my mouth, and I just started eating it. And oh, I was so mad when I realized it was an oatmeal cream pie.
2: Did she know you don't like them?
3: Yes. Yes. She thought that was so clever.
2: That's a choking hazard. You have feet of sleeping man.
3: No, she almost. No, I really almost choked her.
2: Oh, no. I mean, you could have choked.
3: Okay. I thought you meant the other way.
2: So that was it. End of the night out in Piedmont playing baseball.
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0: other.
1: You look so cool cleaning your glasses with your Motorhead t-shirt.
0: I'm hip. There's nothing hip about Motorhead. But you're right. I feel like such an old lady when I wear this shirt, but I don't care. I like it. And I like Motorhead.
2: I don't think I know any of their songs.
0: Yeah, you know Ace of Spades.
1: Ace of Spades, yeah. That's the best one. Probably the biggest one.
2: Okay.
0: You know, let me clean my readers on my Motorhead shirt. I've taken so much sourdough bread to the gym that they call it my motor bread shirt.
1: I love that.
0: Just one person said it.
1: Motor bread.
2: Motor bread.
0: Okay, let's get to some of these texts. Best part of my weekend, this is from Cambria, was getting to spend Saturday and Sunday with grandbaby number 3, my 1-month-old grandson, Waylon, and my youngest daughter.
2: Congratulations.
0: Yeah. Little newborn baby sounds wonderful. Here's another one. Miranda started texting me early, and then I just kept asking her more and more questions. So
2: about what?
0: Because she said, I was in Maine all last week and weekend. Perfect fall weather. I could see Heather loving Ogunquit, Maine, which I've never heard of. And I said, I want to go to Maine so bad. I want to raft the Kennebec River. Were you just vacationing? And she said, we went to Kennebunkport, did not raft. Yes, we explored and ate lots of lobster rolls. We also made the trip to Salem, Massachusetts and Portsmouth, New Hampshire. It's a beautiful part of the country. Everyone should see it. And then she sent like some pictures of like, it looks like a harbor and a lobster roll and the beach. And I said, oh, how was Salem? That's also on my list. I want to go to Boston. I've never been to Boston and, you know, see a Red Sox game and hang out and then rent a car and like drive up to Maine and go rafting. And I'd like to go through Salem.
2: I think you'd fit right in Salem.
1: Because of the witches.
0: I'm a witch. Well, I asked her that and she said it's very cool, but very busy. Everything is in a 2-block radius. You have to develop a plan on what you want to see and get there early because parking is terrible. Buy your museum tickets early as well. And I said, is there a lot of witch stuff everywhere? And she said, yeah, some shops are kind of cheesy, but others are neat. I wanted to go to the witch museum, but nobody else wanted to. Best I got was a pic. People were dressed up as witches. Essex Street is a big attraction. It feels like a college campus on game day, except with spooky vibes.
1: I hear it's one of the biggest, Halloween towns in the world.
0: Yeah. But can you imagine if you lived there? You'd be like, stop coming here.
2: Well, you're probably part of the industry.
0: You'd have to be, right?
2: Yeah.
0: I mean, because from what I've heard, like, starting, like, even in August, like, August through October, you know, probably first part of November, that it's just, people are just, you know, flocking there.
2: Right.
0: And I've heard it's cool, like, but also, like, super touristy because of that.
2: Like New Mexico, where they have the, what is it, the Alien Festival?
1: Roswell.
2: Yeah, Roswell. Like, same deal. If you live in Roswell, you're probably part of the tourist industry.
0: Yeah, that's true. I just think it'd be cool because of the Salem witch trials and stuff. Like, if there were, like, the museum, I would just want to go do stuff like that. But I don't want, you know, I wouldn't want to go if it was super busy.
2: Right, mess with all the people.
0: But if we were going to go do that trip and go rafting, we would try to do it probably in like June. And I wonder if it's as bad then or if it's like that all year round.
2: You definitely got to think it's probably worse in the fall.
0: Yeah.
2: Right.
1: I just got a call.
2: Oh.
1: Salem.
0: That's your mouse.
1: It said, you're not invited.
0: That's your computer mouse.
1: And no real witches allowed.
0: I will go if I want. I will fly my broom right in there. Nobody will even know I'm coming.
2: They said, witch please. Yeah.
0: We got a text that says, best part of my weekend was watching Texas beat Ohio State. What a comeback that was.
2: I haven't even seen the highlights of that game, but I hear it was crazy.
0: I want to say, I don't know. They were down by like 20 points and then came back and won.
2: Oh, wow.
0: Yeah.
2: I bet Matthew was happy.
0: I bet he was very happy. Best part of my weekend, I'm working my way through a really good book series, and Friday morning before it rained, I got to sit outside on my porch and read in the cool weather. It was so, so nice. I did the same thing on Saturday morning. I went outside to read my book, and I was like, brr, it's kind of chilly out here. And I was like, I should go for a walk. So I got ready, and I went for a walk, and it was hot as hell. It was terrible. I think
2: it warmed up real quick.
0: Like really fast.
2: Real quick.
0: Paul says, best part of my weekend, celebrating my 67th birthday with my family. Good times on the Plaza, La Brasa, and of course, Taco Casa.
2: Oh, wow. All the places that
1: we can run.
2: I love it. Happy birthday.
0: I don't know if he did that on purpose or not, but I love it. Dina said on Saturday we went to Wynnewood and spent the day with the grandkids at the Refinery Day. They had a big Liberty Fest in Piedmont, too. I think that's what it was called. Junklahoma was there. Andy in Germany said, happy Monday, OKC. The best part of my weekend was the entire weekend. The 15th annual Medieval Festival in Gengelt, Germany. All the knights, kings, and queens celebrated the camps, the skills challenges, village battles, and the night fire show. We'll see you here next year. So,
2: huh?
0: Next year, we got to go to Germany,
2: guys. Let's go, guys.
1: Let's do a live remote.
0: Yeah.
1: From Germantown.
0: You can get a new pair of roof shoes. text here says, best part of my weekend was watching my Giants smack the Cowboys in the mouth.
2: Boo.
0: On Sunday Ouch. Night football.
2: Boo, hiss.
0: Why are people so mean to Cowboys fans?
2: Because we're America's team. People hate that.
0: On Saturday, our neighbor Mark was so nice to Brooks about OSU winning and like how excited Brooks was. And hey, I was watching and I was thinking about you, blah, blah, blah. And then last night, Mark came over and Brooks was just like, oh, you're not watching your Cowboys get their asses kicked. I was like, that is not a good friend. He was so supportive
1: That's men.
0: Of you.
1: That is men.
0: The text goes on to say it was my dad's birthday and he would have been 70. The best gift for him would have been to see that win. The Giants are back, baby.
2: Are
0: Giants
2: they, though?
0: I think they are. They got that one guy that everybody loves so much.
2: I mean, they didn't win by that much. It was a very close game.
0: But I just feel like everybody's talking about the Giants so far this season.
2: Well, yeah. But I mean, they've struggled for a while. So this is definitely an improved team. And they have a new coach, too. Mm. So
0: maybe it's the coach that I heard about, not the player. I don't know. Connie said, our walk to end Alzheimer's team at Brookdale, Oklahoma City Southwest raised $3,500 to fight Alzheimer's. We partnered with Three Strands Vintage Mall and sold tickets for chances to win one of five great prize packages, all donated and each worth $500. That was awesome.
2: That's very cool.
0: Best part of my weekend was seeing Tim McGraw in Arkansas with my sisters. That's from Camber. I wonder if they saw him in Rogers, Arkansas. I heard that venue is really cool. Let's see here. One more.
2: Okay.
0: It's just a picture. It's a picture of the Salem Witch Museum.
1: Oh, that's
0: look
1: cool.
0: Look at my pictures on there.
1: Oh, look at you. Featuring.
2: Featuring.
1: Live on stage.
0: Laugh now, guys. See what happens later.
2: Two shows every night. You don't use jelly.
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0: 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Good morning and welcome to the Joey and Heather Morning Show. Thanks for getting up nice and early with us on this Tuesday. Let's get it started. It's payday as well, I might add, Heather.
1: Thank the Lord.
0: I know. All right. Here is your Fox 25 first warning weather.
1: 100 degrees today. A little bit cooler tomorrow. A high of 98. 97 on Thursday. That's your Fox 25 first warning weather.

0: 98.9 Kiss FM, good morning and welcome to the Joey and Heather Morning Show. We are ready to go and lots to do this morning. We're going to tell you how you can win a Mexican vacation to any of the Dreams Resorts. They have 18 in Mexico, so we'll tell you about that this morning. Also, in your 8 o'clock hour, we'll have another keyword. You text to win that trip to see Ella Langley at Red Rocks in Colorado.
1: 100 degrees today, a little cooler tomorrow, 98. We'll see 97 on Thursday, 95 by Friday when rain chances start to move in. That's your Fox 25 first warning weather. Did you guys see that we have another leaky ceiling situation?
0: Oh, roof juice?
1: Yeah, roof juice.
2: In the kitchen area?
1: No, over by Jake's apartment.
2: Jake's?
1: There's a trash can that's like full of water, but it looks like it's dripping out of a light fixture, which that can't be good.
0: I can't imagine that that's probably very safe.
1: It also looks like maybe it dripped for a long time before somebody found it because I was like walking, you know, and the carpet was like squish.
2: Oh, no. He's got to let the landlord know.
0: Mm-hmm.
1: Yeah. And the juice is like green, like yellow.
2: Oh, green roof juice?
1: Like toxic yellow.
0: Do you remember the time I came, I was leaving the radio station and I came into the, like right there in the front part.
2: The lobby?
0: Thank you. The lobby. And roof juice was coming down.
1: Oh, I remember that.
0: But it was coming down an electrical cord that was running a fan that was supposed to help with the roof juice.
1: It was like pouring water,
0: it
1: right?
0: It was pouring water.
1: Yeah.
0: But onto like this.
2: Is that when the roof was pregnant?
0: No.
2: The ceiling was pregnant?
0: No, that was in the kitchen, right?
2: No, we had one in the lobby too where there was like bubbles.
0: Yeah, it was that one.
1: It was at one point of that, yeah.
2: Mm-hmm.
0: But
2: that was the third trimester.
1: The water be breaking around here.
0: Our boy Ryan was like standing right there, and I was like, "Do you think maybe we should unplug that?
1: That's a safety hazard."
0: I don't think we need this plugged in when there's water, roof juice everywhere.
2: Everything is fine.
0: Well,
1: as we stand inside the dumpster fire,
0: right?
1: Everything is just fine.
0: Hey, you know what? I need to say happy birthday to Tilly's mom this morning.
1: I know.
0: It's her birthday today.
1: It is her birthday. Happy birthday, Christine. I already sent her a text. I always try to be the first, but I doubt I was this morning.
0: I mean, you're probably up as early as anyone, right?
1: Yeah, but I didn't want to send it too early, so I didn't send it till I got here.
0: I got you. So happy birthday to Christine today. Hope she has a great day.
1: Got a little dinner tonight.
0: Ooh.
1: To celebrate.
2: Are you going to take her somewhere nice?
1: Yeah.
2: Whataburger?
1: Yes. I said, get what you like.
0: Del Rancho.
1: Yeah.
0: It's always a good birthday spot.
1: We're going to do both. Okay. Yeah, but it'll be big. Yeah,
3: 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Kiss Mornings with Joey and Heather. 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
1: Hello and good morning. 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
2: Which elevator did you ride up?
1: Far left, if you're facing him.
2: Good. I rode in when I got here, far right. I got in there and it shut. I hit sixth floor and it didn't move. So I was like, okay. So I go to hit open door, doesn't open.
1: Shut up.
2: So I'm like hitting all the floors, seeing if it'll move at all. It's not moving. Doors won't open. So I'm like, well, okay, I guess I need to call Jeremy, our maintenance guy, or something. Yeah. I don't know. So like I finally just went with my hands and pried open the doors.
1: And it just came open?
2: And it eventually, like I had to like pull it open, but it opened up.
1: Holy cow. Did you have a moment of terror or panic, or were you just like, no, this is just something I'm going to work out?
2: I was like, okay, I'll figure this out.
1: Because you know you're on the first floor.
2: I'm on the first floor.
1: So you're not going to drop.
2: I'm not going to drop and die, yeah. But I didn't have that moment of like, oh, I guess I'm going to die here.
1: Yeah.
2: So I just establish a P corner really quick.
1: My brain automatically goes worst case scenario. Yeah, right immediately. Where am I going to go to the bathroom?
2: Or is it going to go up and then drop or something?
1: Yeah.
2: You never know.
1: So then once you opened it and you were able to leave, did you push it again and then wait for another one, or did you take the stairs?
2: I waited for far left.
1: Yeah, far left, no problems.
2: Mm-hmm.
1: But while I was waiting for far left, I heard a loud noise, like a constant noise, but a loud humming noise. And I was like, what is that? So I went to go look in the hallway, and they have fans running in the hallway, which tells me.
2: I heard that.
1: They're getting first floor roof juice.
2: Can that roof juice hit all the way down to the first floor?
1: That's what I'm wondering.
2: Is it like alien blood where it burns through six
1: floors? Is the whole thing going to collapse? Have you checked the roof juice situation by the apartment?
2: No, I haven't.
1: Oh, interesting. I noticed that there was a very professionally dressed woman walking around looking at things yesterday. So I wonder if that was like the owner of the building or something.
2: I saw the owner of the building here like last week.
1: It's a guy though, right?
2: Yeah, it's an older guy.
1: Yeah, this was a woman. I wonder, I don't know.
2: But he had a woman with her. Might have been the same woman.
1: Things are happening around here.
2: He was walking around just shaking his head at everything, like, what happened here?
1: It makes me feel almost guilty, like we haven't been taking care of the building or something.
2: He walks by pixelated Adam Levine and he's like,
1: shoddy craftsmanship.
2: Who blew that up 100 times? Times 100, times 100, times 100, times 100.
1: It clearly should have only been enlarged about 20%, not 2,000%. He's so disappointed with what's happened to the walls of his building. Hopefully nobody else gets stuck in the elevator today, I guess.
2: I know. Well, I meant to text you guys, and I forgot.
1: But didn't a small part of you kind of want to see what happened, like if we got stuck?
2: I mean, nobody died.
1: Because guess who I would call?
2: You. Call me. Yeah.
1: Nugget, come help me. Oh, well, we've got a lot to do on the show this morning. Ella Langley, we're giving away a trip to go see her at Red Rocks in Colorado. So we have a keyword to get you all registered. Also, we're giving away a trip to Mexico for four people to any of the Dreams Resorts. And there's a bunch of them, like 15, 16, 17, something like that of them to choose from. And we'll tell you how you can win that trip. It's almost fair time. We're going to talk to Scott Munns. He doesn't like it when we call him Munns Buns.
2: I don't think he cares. I think he doesn't mind it.
1: Okay.
2: Because I think you've asked him before and he was cool with it.
1: I probably would ask him. I would not ask him that now, but I think in the past I probably is something I would have asked. But Scott Munns is going to tell us about everything happening at the fair. Nostradamus predictions this morning. We've got the Hollywood buzz on the way. The Emmys were last night and it looks like Widow's Bay. Widow's Bay. Looks like maybe it cleaned up. I just saw a picture of Matthew Reeves holding all of these awards.
2: It was probably my favorite show of last year.
1: Did you finish
2: this
1: it?
2: Year.
1: Yeah. I should have finished it. Brooks loved it.
2: That was pretty good. It was fun.
1: Characters, it was really well written.
2: And a lot of great actors, too.
1: Yeah. So we'll talk a little bit about the Emmys and what you might have missed last night if you didn't see the show. 101 today. It was hot yesterday, hot again today. But tomorrow will start cooling off just a little bit. Rain chances for this weekend, which should get us down into the mid-80s for next week. It's 82 right now. Gonna take a break. Coming up, Nate Bargatze and your funny.
0: Kiss Mornings with Joey and Heather. 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

0: 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Bruno Mars, I just might. I tell you what, I just might lose it.
1: What do you mean, like lose your mind?
0: Aircon in the car went out again. Just driving around with hot breath, blowing in my face.
1: It's so hot. Why does that keep happening?
0: Well, because it has a slow leak that my boy Dallas has identified is in somewhere in the dash. And if he has to tear the dash out, it's going to be like $3,000.
1: So you just keep putting a Band-Aid on it.
0: I just keep putting a Band-Aid on it. And that was working. Like, I was probably refilling it 3 times a year. But I guess the leak has gotten worse. And so when it's super hot like it is now, it's like it must have to work harder. So it's like it leaks out faster, if that makes any sense.
1: Yeah.
0: So it's lasting about 3 weeks to 4 weeks at this point.
1: If you can just make it to the end of this week, you'll probably be okay next week.
0: Yeah. It just sucks, though, because, like, I can't have a car if the air conditioning doesn't work. And it sucks to have to get a brand new car because of your air conditioning. You know, of all things that can go wrong with a vehicle.
1: But if you can just make it through this week, that is a problem for next summer.
0: I know, but I don't like problems like that.
1: You got to be a problem solver like Nugget, who is trapped in an elevator for 30 seconds and had already designated a P corner.
0: There you go.
2: Well, I just want to establish before anybody else gets on the elevator. And,
0: right.
1: I was walking around out there and just have myself a good chuckle because it's like the first thing I got to do, establish a P corner.
2: First 5 minutes in a trapped elevator, establish a P corner.
1: Because you don't want to get confused
0: and end up sleeping
1: there.
0: Mm-hmm.
1: Yeah.
2: Yeah, right? You don't want to sleep in that same corner that you deuced in.
1: This is your new life. This is your life now.
2: Yeah. I'd already, like, reverted. Like, I'm already, like, caveman. I was in a loincloth, set a fire in the elevator. Mm-hmm. It's survival.
0: I like it.
1: Writing on the mirrors in there
2: and
1: your poop.
2: And your poo-poo.
0: All right, what is the latest from our Fox 25 first warning weather?
1: Well, really hot today, 101, but a small chance of showers, and then 100 tomorrow. After that, we start to decline in temperature from 98 on Thursday down to 90 or 87 by Sunday. Rain is possible through the weekend, and it looks to be holding steady that next week we should be in the mid-80s.
0: Okay. That's heartwarming.
1: Yeah, that's the sweet spot, right? Like, let's do 85 for another month.
0: I'd be down with that for sure. All right, it's 6:55. It's time for our funny, and we have Nate Bargatze today.
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4: Global warming, that's one that everybody yells at you about. And they're like, you better do something. I'm like, I'm so tired of it. Let's do it. I have to, like... I'm like, I barely made it out of high school. I don't really know how rain works. So why don't you let me figure that out, and then I'll do global warming, you know? But I've seen it rain without clouds. Where's that water coming from? So I'm pretty swamped with this rain stuff right now, but once I get to the bottom of that, I'm going to do global warming, and I've got some pretty good ideas, you know? I looked up a list of, like, all right, like, what are you supposed to do for global warming as an individual? But the first thing on the list was my favorite. It just said, just talk to your friends and family about it. Think about your friends and family. Like, not the ones that are the good ones, close. Think about how far out it goes. Just when you guys get together, like, do you mind if we talk about global warming for a while? I just thought this would be a good time to get into it. I get it. It's for our kids, and their kids, and we want to make sure they have a good earth. And their environment and stuff. We don't have a bad earth. And we don't want them to be mad at us and yell at us. But I don't think they will, because I don't think we get mad. I don't ever see litter on the ground and call my grandmother and be like, where do you get off? You know? I don't know how you show your face anymore, all right? It's cloudy today. Is that because you smoked on planes? Probably. Why'd you have to smoke that high?
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1: No accidents, but slow traffic right now. I-35 northbound between Indian Hills and I-240. A new season calls for a new level of comfort. 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

0: 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Heather's got your Fox 25 first warning weather.
1: A high today of 101 and then 100 tomorrow, but then after that, it starts to cool off, I mean, a little bit, into the low 90s by this weekend, into the 80s by next week. It's 82 right now.
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1: Last night, the Emmys were on, which I wasn't home last night. Did anybody watch them?
0: I watched Monday Night Football.
4: Oh.
0: I wanted to watch Patrick Mahomes play, so
5: I knew they were on and chose not to watch them.
1: That's fair. That is fair. Well, Mariska Hargitay.
5: I even had several opportunities to switch it over, and I was like, I just don't feel like it today.
1: I just don't want to watch it today. I used to want to watch award shows all the time, and I never do. I didn't even watch the Oscars last year. Mariska Hargitay hosted the Emmys last night. She was the first woman to do it in the last 15 years. Apple TV led with 28 wins, and 14 of those went to Widow's Bay, which set a new record for most won by a comedy series. We'll get into some of the winners here in just a second. Her pre-recording opening segment included a cameo from the New York Knicks star Jalen Brunson as she sang a parody of I Love Rock and Roll called I Love TV Screens. Also, Nicole Kidman playfully argued with Mariska during her opening monologue.
6: We come to TV for magic, to laugh, to cry, to care. Because we need that. All of us.
7: No, Mariska, come on.
6: What?
7: That's my bit. You can't do that.
6: No, Nicole, I'm not.
7: No.
6: Somehow, heartbreak feels good.
7: No, no.
6: In a place like this.
7: No, no, come on. That's my line. That is actually my line.
6: Zip it, movie lady. It's TV's turn tonight.
1: That's funny, but honestly, all of that needs to go away. We've seen enough of that.
5: We need to see more. Forget about it.
1: Yeah.
5: Oh, Junior.
1: Taylor Swift made a cameo in a pre-recorded Law & Order sketch where Detective Olivia Benson and the team tried to figure out if Taylor would be at the Emmys. Taylor's cat, Olivia Benson, even made an appearance. Jean Smart made history with her win for Best Actress in a Comedy Series for Hacks Season 5. She's the first woman to win an Emmy for every season of a show. So that's cool. Matthew Rhys became the first person to win Best Lead Actor in all three genres. He previously won for the drama The Americans, and last night he won for Widow's Bay and the limited series for The Beast and Me. Michael J. Fox received a standing ovation as he accepted the Bob Hope Humanitarian Award.
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9: It's worth all of you. It's so uplifting and just made me feel like I keep doing this. I hadn't lost what I do, and you couldn't take it away from me. And it's because you stood up for me, and I appreciate it.
1: Sally Field honored Dolly Parton, and Reba McEntire performed a cover of Appalachian Memories. Macaulay Culkin, Anna Murphy, Dan Levy, they honored their mom, Catherine O'Hara, to introduce the In Memoriam segment. Noah Kahan performed Simon and Garfunkel's Bridge Over Troubled Water. So let's get to just a couple of the highlights. Best drama series was The Pitt, which I keep meaning to start the new season of and haven't yet.
0: There's two seasons, right?
1: Yeah. I watched the first one and I was like, I don't really want to watch this. I watched like two episodes and I was hooked. Widow's Bay won Best Comedy Series. DTF St. Louis won Best Limited Series, which I'm happy about that.
5: Yeah, hopefully they'll do more of that.
1: Yeah, that's awesome. Noah Wiley won Best Actor for The Pitt. Rhea Seehorn won for Pluribus on Apple TV. Matthew Rhys won for Best Actor in a Comedy. Jean Smart won for Actress. Matthew Rhys, Sally Field won for Remarkably Bright Creatures on Netflix.
0: I don't know that one.
1: I don't know that one either. It's limited or anthology series or movie. I'm not familiar with that one. Widows Bay, Widows Bay, Widows Bay won a lot. David Harbour won for DTF St. Louis. Linda Cardellini won for DTF St. Louis. The Traders won. Late Show with Stephen Colbert was a winner. That's about it.
5: Why does everybody love this Traders show? I've never watched it.
1: I don't know. You know, and everybody loves The Americans, and I've never seen that either.
5: That's true.
1: Maybe we need to give it a shot.
0: So, by the way, do you know where Taylor Swift was last night?
1: At the football game.
5: The Chiefs game.
0: Yeah, guess who she was hanging with?
1: Travis's brother?
5: No.
0: Yeah, he was in there. Jason was in there, but Tom Cruise was sitting right next to Taylor the whole game.
1: Really?
0: Yeah.
5: Weird. Oh, you know, he's got a movie to promote, so I'm sure he's like, can I be a Swiftie?
1: That's strange, though, right?
0: I've never seen them together before, no.
1: I saw a quote from Tom Cruise that he stopped paying for Suri's college. He was like, I've already spent $1 million on her education. She's not dedicated to her education or to graduating, and I'm just wasting money, so yeah, I'm not paying for it anymore. I don't know how old that comment was, because I feel like she's older than that, but I was kind of surprised. Shocking.
0: That is kind of surprising.
1: Yeah, but it made it sound like she's not a very good student, or like not very interested in, I guess, graduating. And so he was like, why should I keep paying for it?
0: Right, right.
1: But you're rich. You're so rich. Who cares? Just pay for it.
0: Absolutely. I agree with that. All right, guys. Well, that's a wrap on our Hollywood Buzz this morning.
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1: 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Shelly said, you guys should absolutely check out Remarkable Creatures. It was a really great movie.
0: So that's a movie, not a series.
1: Yes.
0: Okay.
1: Chelsea said, The Americans is amazing. It's on Hulu. Oh, and Joey, you need to program Paramount TV. It's the Texas Tech Football 4 episode show.
0: Oh, yeah. I've seen them advertise that.
1: Oh, so the program is what it's called,
0: the
1: right?
0: The program, yeah. They did a documentary on the Texas Tech football program. And I guess it's really good. And then it goes through all that... The quarterback that had the gambling problem.
5: Oh, yeah.
0: Yeah. Like, you know.
5: Oh, there's this other doc on Apple. It's called The Bell Ringer. Let me send it to you.
0: Please do.
1: You're going to love it. Yeah. And then finally, Shelby texted in this morning, and she wanted to give a shout out, a happy 12th birthday to her daughter, Journey.
0: Happy birthday, Journey.
1: Happy birthday.
0: Have a great one today. All right, coming up next on the show this morning, guys, I need your opinion on something.
1: Okay.
0: Kim and I have been arguing about something, and this has been going on for a while now.
1: Are you going to have a baby?
5: Oh, congratulations.
0: No.
1: No?
0: No. Oh,
5: hope your child's a masculine one.
0: I love you guys, but that ship has sailed long ago.
1: All right.
0: Yeah.
1: It'd be nice, though.
0: Yes, that's what all 52-year-olds should do. Have another child.
1: Have
0: absolutely.
1: A baby.
0: No, I need you guys to put something to rest for me. I mean, it probably won't affect how she feels about it.
1: Okay.
0: But I want your take about this coming up next. Shaboozy on KISS.

0: 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It is 7:29. Good morning to you. Let's check in with Jack Gerfen from Fox 25.
1: It'll be another hot day for our Tuesday with plenty of sunshine today and a high of 101. Across northwest Oklahoma, there could be a few showers and storms, but most of central Oklahoma will be dry. For tonight, we'll drop down to 76 with clear skies. Our Wednesday should be sunny with a high of 100, and we still stay hot for Thursday and Friday with highs in the upper 90s. By the time we get to the weekend, our next cold front will be moving on through, giving us a chance for showers and storms both Saturday as well as Sunday, and hopefully cooling us down into the 90s on Saturday and then more of the 80s on Sunday. Then we're probably looking at more 80s for a lot of next week. With your first morning forecast, I'm Chief Meteorologist Jack Gerfen.
0: All right, thank you, Jack. It is 7:30 here on the Joey and Heather Morning Show. I need you guys to close the door on this debate that Kim and I are having.
2: Okay, hold on. Nug, here's your powdered wig.
3: Okay.
2: We'll be the judges.
3: You want my gavel?
2: Yes.
0: Hear ye, hear ye. We will now come to order. Uh-oh.
3: Oh, no.
0: Don't do that. Don't do that. So here's the deal, okay? I know this is going to sound simple, but literally we have been fighting about this for weeks now.
2: I love this kind of stuff.
0: Back when I was working at the restaurant bartending, right, I bought, you know, you have to buy, you know, your uniforms and whatever. So I bought these socks that are specially for, like, working, like, for working people. Like, they're durable. They're thick.
2: Are they, like, compression socks?
0: No, they're not compression socks, but they're for people that work on their feet, right? And I was like, you know, you can never have enough socks. So I bought me a little 12-pack.
2: Okay.
0: All right. I don't work at the restaurant anymore. But I feel like I can still wear these socks. They're fine. And Kim is losing her mind.
2: So I wore
0: a pair of them today.
2: Okay.
0: To show you guys. And I think they're perfectly fine.
2: Okay.
0: With shorts and tennis shoes. She says, nish, nished.
2: She says no.
0: She says no,
2: go, dude. She doesn't like them because you can see them?
0: Yes, and she does like no-show socks, which I do too, but I think these are perfectly fine. So much so, yesterday we were we had errands to run, and then we were going to go to Gray's softball match or game. Unfortunately, she ended up getting really sick yesterday and had to go to the doctor, so we ended up not going. She would not let me leave the house until I changed my socks.
2: So she's like firm on this.
0: Yes. She's like, no, there's no way you're leaving the house in those. So I wore a pair today.
2: Okay.
0: And I'm going to show you guys. Tell me what you
2: think. I struggle with socks and shoes and which ones I should wear and how do these look. So I feel like I'm familiar with this.
0: Well, I know where she's coming from, but I have a take on why I think it's okay. But let me show you guys first, okay?
2: Okay.
0: All right. I'm coming around there.
2: Let's see. Immediately, no.
3: Oh, no.
2: They're too tall.
0: They're too tall?
2: Yeah, so you know what? If they were like that one, if they were just like a couple of inches higher, I would think they would be okay because that's how the boys wear theirs.
0: Oh, see, I think that would look ridiculous on an adult man. I understand why the boys can get away with that. But I don't think socks that high look good.
2: I got to look again.
0: And so, like, they're taller than they are. I just kind of pushed them down a little bit because I think they look better at that height than if they were all the way up. Because, but
2: you're right. The taller is not
0: it. Yeah. While we were having this debate yesterday, right, I'm watching this college golf tournament. And the kid who's playing for the University of Texas has on shorts, and his socks are exactly that height. The tall height.
2: Yeah.
0: They're exactly that height.
2: That's how the boys wear theirs.
0: And she was like, oh, no, absolutely not. She goes, that's different because he has on like a uniform. I go, no, a uniform doesn't have socks that are a certain height, you know, not in golf. And she was like, yeah, absolutely not. So now I have 12 pairs of these socks that are very comfortable, I might add, very durable, mm-hmm. I might add, that she's saying that I can't wear.
2: I don't know. So I think that having them pulled up, that doesn't read
0: right.
2: That
0: looks like an old man.
2: It does look like an old man.
0: Yeah.
2: Like on the boys, it doesn't because they're young. You know what I mean? They don't look like old men. Well, so
0: we all know teenage boys dress ridiculous.
2: Yeah. That's just how they're all wearing them right now.
0: Right.
2: But slouched down, I think, also maybe not the best.
0: Nug, you haven't given your opinion. Wait, here, let me show both to Nug.
2: Okay.
0: Now that Heather's got one pulled up.
4: Okay.
2: I say definitely not the pulled up one,
4: not
2: right?
4: The pulled up, yeah. I agree with that.
0: For the record, I was not the one that pulled the sock up.
2: No, I know.
4: I mean, I wouldn't have noticed had you not pointed it out. But it doesn't really bother me that much. I don't know if I'd go for it.
2: Yeah, I'm just such a no-show sock person. You know, Brooks wears socks like that all the time. But his are like, you know, like those stance socks. So they have like
4: they have patterns,
2: you know,
4: patterns
2: or, you know, they're from breweries.
0: But he'll wear them with shorts.
2: Yeah, but that's kind of his thing.
0: Yeah.
2: And they're usually very bright and they match whatever t-shirt he's wearing or, you know what I mean? Like that's just like his thing. And that doesn't bother me. I don't know that I would have necessarily noticed either, but I would probably say it would be better with long pants.
0: Would not let me leave the house yesterday with these socks on.
2: She's not wrong. Just think, it's going to cool off, and then you can wear them all winter.
4: If I weren't working at the restaurant anymore, I probably would have put them somewhere. Like, maybe I'll use them later on. Like, I'm not going to throw them out or donate them or whatever yet.
0: Yeah.
4: But I wouldn't put it. They wouldn't be sitting, like, you know, first row on the sock drawer.
2: I would say no on the shorts, but yes with the pants.
0: Well, yeah, because you can't see them with pants on.
2: But I mean, just
0: so then you can wear Donald Duck socks or something, you know.
2: But as our friends the White Walkers like to say, winter is coming.
4: Yeah, that's true.
0: So that's Heather says nish nished.
2: I'm gonna go with Kim on this one.
0: Okay.
2: But Nug's with you.
4: Yeah. They wouldn't have bothered me.
2: So well, that means we have a street
0: fight. He said it would not be in the front row of my sock drawer.
4: It wouldn't.
0: That's not
4: good. I mean, that's the truth.
0: Yeah. Okay, well.
2: Still
0: I guess
2: a house divided, though.
0: 12 pairs of socks, just runt.
2: You're going to wear them all winter.
0: Nope. Okay, well, thank you for putting that to bed for me.
2: You're welcome.
0: Okay. 12 pairs, just waste. Just waste of sock. All right, we'll be right back.
5: Say I'm wild. Yeah, okay.
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1: I shouldn't have started my mascara. Can we check in with Jack?
0: I would love to.
2: Jack's checking his mascara also.
1: Right, oh, no. So. We can't both be doing our eye makeup at the same time.
0: Can we go to Turd Money Penny or what was?
2: Brock Turd Penny.
0: That's it. Yes. All right, let's go to Jack.
3: It'll be another hot day for our Tuesday with plenty of sunshine today and a high of 101. Across northwest Oklahoma, there could be a few showers and storms, but most of central Oklahoma will be dry. For tonight, we'll drop down to 76 with clear skies. Our Wednesday should be sunny with a high of 100, and we still stay hot for Thursday and Friday with highs in the upper 90s. By the time we get to the weekend, our next cold front will be moving on through, giving us a chance for showers and storms both Saturday as well as Sunday, and hopefully cooling us down into the 90s on Saturday and then more of the 80s on Sunday. Then we're probably looking at more 80s for a lot of next week. With your first morning forecast, I'm Chief Meteorologist Jack Kerfin.
0: So long, work socks.
1: No, listen. So now I think we need to take it to the streets.
0: Let's take it to the streets.
1: Kids be kids. yeah, so we got a bunch of text messages. And here we go. You going to keep track? I don't know what they say. Like this, we're reading them together for the first
2: going
1: time.
2: Going in, we're raw dogging it.
1: Going in blind. Here's one that says, she needs to back off of you for some socks, Joey. You're a grown-ass man. That woman is crazy. Joey, you wear whatever socks you want. All capitals.
0: Wow, that's somebody's very passionate about this.
1: Yeah. Called Kim Cray-Cray. No, she's not crazy. You didn't see the socks, man. yeah, so there's one for you. Here's another one. Alex says, Joey, I agree with you. I can't stand no-show socks. Steve Urkel, all the way. That's two for Joey.
0: I will tell you this, though. With no-shows, I don't like if it's the kind of shoe that, with no-shows, it's like rubbing on some parts of your ankle.
2: No-shows, if you don't get good quality, too, you got a quitter on you.
0: Oh, yeah, quitter's the worst.
2: It's the worst. You might as well just go home.
0: Right. Day's over.
2: Day's over.
0: Yeah.
1: On days whenever I'm doing like, you know, whatever at the gym, like deadlifts or whatever, you need flat shoes. So I'll wear like Vans slip-ons. But you can't wear no. There is like the no-show socks still show. So you have to wear the baby socks, the ones that just go around your toes and your heels. Mm-hmm. And those are like such a crapshoot.
0: Yeah.
1: You I never have found know what some good get. Ones.
2: But they're quitters a lot.
1: You know who makes the best ones? Old Navy.
0: Really?
1: Oh. I swear they stay on better than... I have Stance ones. I have really expensive ones. They stay on the best.
0: Old Navy. I need to put that into my mental... Well,
2: you've been in the market for fleece anyway, so that's true. Perfect time to go.
0: I know this is crazy. I needed no-show socks. I didn't have any. And I went into like a Dollar General or something and bought like a stupid 3-pack or 6-pack or something.

0: and they have been awesome.
1: If you're going regular no-show socks, these are the way to go. Bombas. The Bombas are so good. Do you remember I tried to buy you some Bombas as a closing gift, but I got them on Amazon, and they had the B, but they didn't have the Bombas logo.
2: These are Bombas. These are Bombas.
1: They were not right.
0: Bombas.
1: Send them back. No Bombas for you.
0: Right.
1: Okay, back to the text line. You are a gam. Let's go. Stand your ground, boy.
0: Grown-ass man. That's right,
1: what
0: a gam.
1: It says.
0: That's three yeses, guys.
1: Here's another one. Joey, you're a grown-ass man. Wear whatever socks you want.
0: That's four yays.
1: Macy said, just wait. Winter is coming. No one will see your socks, Joey.
0: If you put on jeans, who cares what socks you have on?
1: Okay, but still, that goes as one for Kim. Here's another one that says, wear them with pants. TJ says, wear them with jeans, homie. So Kim's side's coming back.
0: I have two categories. I have yay, yay, and nish, nished.
1: Okay, well, here's another one. Cassie said, I can't even see the socks, and my response is immediately no.
0: All right.
2: Wow. Grease with Kim.
1: Okay, Jana said, wear whatever socks you want to wear. It's not 1999 where you had to be embarrassed you're wearing socks at all. People are not going to remember the socks you wore on September 15th, 2026, running errands.
0: That's probably accurate.
1: Okay. Yeah, that's that. Well, here we go. Vans makes the best no-show socks for slip-on Vans. I actually have some of those, and they are really good. I have some Converse ones, too. Somebody else said, at least you're wearing socks, homie.
0: Oh, that's
2: true.
1: You could be stinking it up.
0: That's true.
1: And then Paul in another text said, we need to see the socks. We should post a picture.
0: Yeah.
1: Not that exciting.
0: Not really.
2: Oh, come on. Sock talk, guys.
1: Sock talk.
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0: All right, still to come this morning, we have your Nugstradamus predictions. Also, that Ella Langley keyword, we're sending you to see her at Red Rocks in Colorado.
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12: There's an accident working at I-235 southbound at Northwest 36th, also Northwest 10th and Check Hall Road. Several areas of slow traffic this morning. That's your right now traffic. Joey, you really got people fired up on this sock thing.
14: I feel like maybe we should have put a picture on social media, but it's too late now.
12: We need our...
14: I mean, they're just regular black socks, but they're about... How tall would you say, Heather?
12: Well, when he's got them scrunched down, I would say they're about
15: 5 or 6 inches.
14: Four to five inches
12: from the top of his shoe. And when he's got them pulled up, they're like 7 inches. They're like that mid-calf height.
14: But you can't do that. I don't wear them there. I don't wear them there.
12: You definitely can't do that. That's old Manny.
14: Yeah.
12: But the scrunch sock, I don't know about that either.
14: Feels kind of retro.
12: Yeah.
14: Scrunch down like that.
12: Guys never did scrunch socks, did they?
14: I did.
12: You did? I don't know. Maybe they did.
14: Early 90s with shorts. I remember wearing scrunch down socks.
12: Remember you'd take your Reeboks and you'd put in the colored arrows to match whatever you were wearing?
14: I thought those were the capas that had the colored arrows. Was it the Reeboks?
12: There were some Reeboks that did too.
14: Okay.
12: And then you'd double up on your socks, on the scrunch socks. Yep. So like you'd have the pink and then the white, or the white would just stick out from the top with the pink.
14: Did you have the capas?
12: I didn't. I only had
14: K-A-P-P-A-S.
12: Mm-hmm. Get those bangs jacked up to
14: Jesus.
12: There
14: you go. To Jesus, baby. Give me that Aquanet, baby.
12: Jana said, if you wear Crocs or Vans, you need to look up flat socks. Those are the ones that I was talking about that are just like toe and heel, and that's all you get. I didn't see the Bombas makes those, too.
15: I saw at Academy that they had those.
14: I don't see how you keep those on.
12: I mean, $50 for a 4-pack, and that's on sale.
14: What?
12: That's wild. I mean, they're good. Brooks always gets them for me for Christmas. Joey, you need to feel comfortable sometimes. I get her side. It looks crazy, but I've come to realize some people just have to wear those socks for their health reasons, so I stopped judging.
14: Yeah, these are not health socks. These are not like the compression things.
12: They're not compression socks.
14: Like,
12: they're just like cotton scrunch socks.
15: We're just squawking about talks, y'all.
14: That's right.
15: Squawking about socks.
14: Sock squawk.
12: Here's one that says, pick your battles, Joey, and do what she wants. At least on this one, save the fight energy for a golf trip.
14: That's fair.
12: Not a bad idea.
14: Yeah.
12: Kaysen said, put on Instagram so we can see. The socks might look okay, but now I'm thinking maybe you should just wear them in the fall.
14: Nished.
12: Somebody said, you should have started with the fact they are black. Knicks, bruh. Also very impressed with Heather's sock knowledge. We should have stated that, yes, they are black, which that does make a difference,
14: Why
12: too.
14: Does that matter?
12: I mean, if
14: Most
12: you were going
14: to... Most of my color palette, black socks go with.
12: Yeah, no, I agree with that. But, like, especially not that you had them pulled up, but if you were to wear them pulled up, the black high sock is very old man-ish.
14: Yeah, that's true.
15: That's like pocket full of candy.
14: Yeah, you're right about that.
12: Somebody else said, I don't think you ever said they were black. No, Joey, no one should wear black socks.
14: What?
12: Tell Joey, even if he's right and everyone agrees with him, happy wife, happy life.
14: Hey, by the way, guys, do you want a Werther's Original?
15: Oh, no, I don't.
12: Why is there no wrapper on it?

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0: 98.9 Kiss FM, the Joey and Heather Morning Show. Who wants to go see Ella Langley at Red Rocks in Colorado? Huh, huh, huh. That's coming up after your Fox 25 first warning weather.
1: 101 today, 100 the high tomorrow, 98 on Thursday, 97 on Friday, 87 on Sunday. There's definitely a downward trend, which is what I would call the text line. That's what it's taken since everybody found out that Joey's socks were black.
0: What's wrong with black socks?
1: Downward trend. Everyone said, no way.
0: To be fair to me, these are my old bartending socks, and it was required that we wear black socks with our uniform.
1: Tessa said, tall black socks are an absolute no. What the hell color shoes is he wearing with them? I can't envision a single scenario in which tall black socks don't look ridiculous. Please say he's not wearing black work shoes with them. But you're not. You had sneakers on.
0: Gray sneakers, thank you, on clouds.
1: I said, no, but he's wearing like dark gray sneakers. And she said, it's only acceptable if he's going straight home to mow the lawn.
0: Jeez.
1: I know.
0: Gangster.
1: Damn, really? Downward spiral.
0: Wow.
1: From the text line.
0: Nished.
1: Kim is victorious.
0: Apparently. All right, Heather. Are we ready to send people to Red Rocks to see Ella Langley?
1: Yes. So forget Texas. Go to Colorado. Ella Langley is taking her Dandelion Tour to Red Rocks Amphitheater on October 7th. You get a bucket list trip for two with flights, hotel, and then two tickets to see Ella Langley, which I wonder, Red Rocks is in Morrison, Colorado. So I wonder if you'll stay in like Evergreen, which is near there, or if you'll stay in Dallas, Denver.
0: Yeah.
1: And then have to like go in because it's like, I think it's like an hour from Denver. So anyway, we're going to hook you up with whatever it is. Two flights, hotel, and tickets at Red Rocks.
0: Okay.
1: And it's October 7th, so it should be nice. It won't be cold yet.
0: And hell, that's in 3 weeks.
1: Yeah, so that's coming up fast. This morning, your word is closest to 95819. C-L-O-S-E-S-T. Closest to 95819.
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0: Our very own Bobby the Italian Stallion is going to be a father. How about that?
3: Awesome.
1: Congratulations to Bobby and Jada. They made the big announcement this morning.
0: Yes, Bobby from the number one night show is going to be a pops.
1: It's great news. Do you remember when we met little Bobby?
0: Yes, I totally remember.
1: Little around Bobby.
0: Little putt-putt. Little extreme glow-in-the-dark golf putt-putt Bobby.
1: And now he's a man. He's starting a family.
0: Having a family.
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1: Checking the streets this morning, there's an accident at I-235 southbound at Northwest 36. Also, I-35 southbound at Northeast 36. The right shoulder is blocked because of a wreck at I-40 eastbound after Meridian. Otherwise, just slow traffic. Stop and go traffic on Broadway Extension southbound between Britton and I-44. That's your right now traffic. I said traffic too many times.
18: Traffic.
1: Traffic, traffic, traffic.
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0: 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Joey,
1: you got a friend in me. You got a friend in me.
0: Taylor Swift. I knew it. I knew you. Heather's got your Fox 25 first warning weather.
2: What did you say about that song? It does what?
3: I just said, well, I used profanity, but I said it basically slaps. And the only person that could do it better was Michael McDonald. We all know that, right?
2: Right.
0: Absolutely.
3: And then I sang for you guys.
2: It was so good. Just had to recreate it. 101 degrees today, 100 tomorrow, 98 on Thursday, 97 the high on Friday, 82 right now.
3: Oh, that was Randy Newman that sang that. Sorry.
0: Randy Newman, yeah.
3: Yeah, that's my bad.
2: Same thing.
0: All right, guys.
3: Both brilliant.
0: Here we go.
2: No.

0: Nugstradamus, a man of many talents, many skills. Some of which cannot be explained by man's science or mathematics. No, not even some of the world's greatest minds can decipher how Nugstradamus gets the visions. Ladies and gentlemen, prepare yourself to witness on your radio your Nugstradamus predictions.
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0: Excellent.
1: In the future, Liv Golf will file for Chapter 11 bankruptcy. The league will also change its name to Spirit Halloween Golf.
2: Nugstradamus has spoken.
3: I think the one on Memorial is open.
1: It is. We went in there.
3: Oh.
1: Which one on the south or north? Is there one on the north side too?
3: I'm thinking of the one on the south side. That's where like Ulta.
1: Yep.
3: Yeah.
1: We went in there.
0: Which one is that?
1: Witch, get it?
3: I get it.
1: He did the witch thing yesterday. So it's top of mind.
3: It's true.
0: Don't discount what I just did.
1: Don't show your nipples.
3: Just pull your shirt down.
1: Don't flash your nipples
3: at
1: me.
3: Fine. Brad is going to love that, though. He wants us to take our shirts off all the time.
0: Yeah, he's into it.
1: In the future, Diddy's release date from prison will get moved up thanks to all that baby oil. I expect his transition to normal life will be smooth and slippery.
2: Nugstradamus has spoken.
0: Absolutely.
1: Can't stop.
0: Uh-uh.
1: Can't stop because he's just sliding everywhere.
3: Yeah, right? He's too slick.
0: Won't stop.
3: Can't get his footing.
1: In the future, the cost of beef jerky will triple in 2027.
3: What?
1: The prices will be so high that people will be forced to buy beef itself and jerk it themselves.
0: Oh, no.
2: Has spoken.
0: Oh, goodness gracious.
3: I do not have the time to be jerking no beef.
1: Well, you're going to have to. Says it right there. You have to buy the beef yourself and then jerk it.
0: Wow. Sounds like a lot of work. You must jerk it. Nugstradamus, I see a little sweat upon your brow and upper lip. Shall I give you a moment to regain your vital energies?
1: I would love that.
0: We will come back with part two of your Nugstradamus predictions next.
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0: 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Zara Larsson, Midnight Sun on Kiss. 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
1: 101 today, 100 tomorrow, 98 on Thursday, then getting cooler and cooler as we get towards the weekend on Sunday. The high should be about 87.
0: All right. 8:43 here, and time to get back after it.
2: Nostradamus. Nostradamus.
0: Nostradamus. You appear to be recharged. Shall we continue?
3: Let's do it. In the future, a study will show that 89% of Americans think that the government is corrupt. A government spokesman will also respond, but only after you slip them a 20.
2: Nostradamus has spoken.
4: Where's my $5,000?
1: Is that an actual statistic, the 89%?
3: Mm-hmm.
1: Whoa.
3: You guys hear we're all getting $5,000? As long as Republicans continue to control, no?
1: Put it in my hand.
3: Okay. You have to vote, though.
1: I believe it when I see it.
3: Believes it when I sees it.
0: Mm-hmm.
1: I'll take it, though.
3: In the future, August 2026 will go down in history as the hottest month ever on the planet. That will also explain why my HVAC guy is driving a Ferrari.
2: Nostradamus has spoken.
4: Yeah, I'm going to need to clean it. It's going to need a detail clean.
1: Mm-hmm. It's been a good business. Like, you know, we've been trying to talk to Holden about, like, yeah, if you want to be a lawyer or something, which he doesn't. But, like, you know, do that.
0: Right.
1: But if not, why don't you just be, like, an HVAC guy or an electrician, like learn a trade, because yeah, that's not going anywhere.
3: Yeah, AI can't take over a trade.
1: Not yet.
3: Not like plumbing or HVAC,
1: right,
3: or electrical or, you know, woodwork, anything like that.
0: You're right about that.
3: For now.
0: For now.
3: I don't know if I could trust a robot plumber.
1: That's the only person that will want to touch your duties. Nobody else wants to snake those pipes.
4: That's right. I'm out of here. This is gross.
1: You are disgusting. I can't do this anymore.
3: Smoke starts coming out.
1: Self-destruct. Too much hot snakes.
4: Too many hot snakes. Oh my gosh. Bubble guts.
1: What's wrong with this guy? I wish some people could see us also, yeah, doing the robot arms. It helps.
4: Why does he get completely naked when he goes in there?

0: En garde!
1: U.S. Olympians do it, and so does your college-bound neighbor Jane. 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
2: Ow. Pink jeans that didn't win. Chase Beckham.
3: These are winners?
2: These are winners, you guys. Trent Harmon. He won season 16. Lane Hardy.
4: These names don't even sound familiar.
2: He won 17.
3: What I think, what happened to that kid over from Tulsa that won? Red-haired kid, remember?
4: Nope.
3: Nothing?
2: Mm-mm. I don't know that one.
3: I'd have to Google it.
2: Abby Carter? She won season 22.
3: No.
2: No. Right?
3: I think that's after it had jumped the shark for us.
4: Yeah.
3: For sure. Your Nostradamus predictions, everybody. Show respect. Come on. Give it up.
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0: 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Olivia Rodrigo.
1: Don't do that. So fancy. You're not exotic. Rodrigo.
2: You're not even bilingual.
0: Not since college.
2: You didn't let me get to the part where I said I took a lot not the lingual part. You took what?
0: I took a lot of German. That's why I was bilingual.
2: Oh, okay.
0: Yeah.
2: You were also experimental in
1: fun. But German was the guy's name, right?
0: Jawohl.
2: Get it? Because you took a lot of him. You got the pickup of the phone.
1: I got the phone shrug. The shrug off.
2: 101 today, 100 tomorrow, 98 on Thursday, and then starting to cool off after that as we get into the weekend. It's 82 right now.
0: Y'all need to stop clowning because we got to get to this TV tonight.
3: Look at that. 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
3: 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And you know what? I was right. Oh, it's horrible.
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0: All right, tonight on Fox, brand new Kitchen Nightmares at 7. Wick and Ore Kitchen and Tap. It's two episodes back to back. The other one is Firenze Restaurant and Pizzeria. A family-run Italian institution facing years of leadership issues. Gordon will get him.
2: Get them all
0: straightened out.
2: Yep.
0: That's what situated. He does. Yeah. Also on tonight, the 35th season premiere of Dancing with the Stars at 7 on ABC. Day one of the two-night premiere event. I tell you what, every commercial break during Monday Night Football last night had a promo for this. It got so old.
2: I feel like they've been really pushing it. I've seen it on Instagram and social media.
0: All you need to know is that Guillermo from Jimmy Kimmel is on there. He's ready to go. When I woke up, I fell asleep towards the end of the game last night. And when I woke up, Kimmel was on and Guillermo was talking about being on this season. And Jimmy had him weigh in because he's wondering how much weight he's going to lose. Because he's doing all this dancing, like 3 hours of dancing a day
2: for
0: 3 weeks straight. So he let him, took his pants off while he weighed in. I'm like, that's my bit.
2: As one does.
0: Yeah. And then he kept his pants off for the rest of the show. Anyway, I'm just going to bring this up randomly. Mariska Hargitay was on there, and Kim pointed out like that she has that thing where like when you get too much Botox and you smile or move, like you get that crease on your nose.
2: Oh, yeah?
0: Yeah, she's got it like really bad.
2: I know who she is, but haven't seen her in a while.
0: You mean you don't watch, SVU?
1: I think so.
0: Yeah.
2: Michelle said Taylor Hansen from Tulsa is on Dancing with the Stars, too.
0: Yes, he is. He is Harry Shum Jr. from Glee, Tatiana Ali from Fresh Prince of Bel-Air, Julia Stiles from 10 Things I Hate About You, Jenna Dewan from The Rookie, Chef Giada De Laurentiis, Olympic figure skater Amber Glenn, Paralympic gold medalist Ezra French, Jackson Olson from Savannah Bananas is on there, podcaster / comedian Connor Wood, like I said, Guillermo, Tyler Cameron from The Bachelorette, Mira Higgins from Love Island, Sierra Miller from Summer House, Sarah Jane Nader from Love Thy Nader, and...
1: Don't you do that to me. Try to slip that in.
0: Connor Leavitt from The Secret Lives of Mormon Wives. He's partnered with the winner of Dancing with the Stars, the next pro, Latin dancer Adele Zachman. So, that's not a horrible lineup. That seems better than what they normally get.
2: Yeah, Nug will have to tell us all about it.
0: All about it.
1: I can't every wait. Every season, the biggest stars are on that show.
0: Carlton's one of your hosts. I can't remember who the other one is.
1: Is it Juliana Huff?
0: That's correct.
1: Is that
0: thank
1: right?
0: You, Nug. Yep. America's Got Talent, semifinals tonight at 7 on NBC. Second season premiere of RJ Decker at 9 on ABC. Third season finale of Password tonight at 9 on NBC. Alan Cummings and Jimmy Fallon. A new stand-up special on Hulu. Vanessa Gonzalez, Mamona. And then a new stand-up special from Joy Coy. Blue in the Face on Netflix.
2: Joe Coy. It's so hard to
0: Joe
2: say.
0: Joe Coy.
1: Joe Coy. Yeah, I makes you want to say Coy. Joy Coy.
2: Because it's so hard. Coy.
0: Yeah. Let's see. Fallon's Live with Helen Mirren. Kimmel will have Stephen Colbert on tonight. I wonder what Stephen's been up to.
1: He's supposed to be writing a script for the next Lord of the Rings. Or writing, I think he's writing a script, not a book.
0: Interesting.
1: That's his new project, is that. Like, it's so random, right?
0: Yeah, that's not what you would expect.
1: I know he's a huge fan of Lord, like, collector and all that stuff. Huge fan. Freak geeks out when any of those guys would come on and stuff. But he's, like, literally, he's writing a book.
2: He's, like, an Abe-level fan.
0: Yeah, fan of Lord of the Rings.
1: Or he's writing the script, the next story for the next movie.
0: Oh, nice. All right, there you have it. That's a wrap on your TV tonight.
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0: 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Bruno Mars, I Just Might on Kiss. 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
1: 101 degrees today, 100 tomorrow, 98 on Thursday. It's 83 out right now.
0: Who's dreaming of a luxury Mexico vacation?
1: I am. I went to dinner last night with my friends and we were just talking about this.
0: About going to Mexico?
1: Yeah.
0: Dreams Resorts and Spa. We are going to hook you up. They have 18 different resorts in Mexico, and you get to pick the destination.
1: You're going to win a four-day, three-night, all-inclusive trip for four. 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
0: 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We're talking to Scott Munns from the Great State Fair of Oklahoma. Starts Thursday, if you can believe that.
1: No.
0: The 17th through the 27th. We'll talk to him, and he knows everything about what's going on at the fair. And that's next.
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1: So 101 today and 100 tomorrow, but then by Thursday, we're going to get under 100 and it's going to stay there. Next week looks to be in the mid 80s.
0: Well, it is here. Once again, the Oklahoma State Fair is ready to go and starts in 2 days, Thursday. And one of our favorite people, Scott Munns, is with us once again to tell us all about it.
1: Good morning.
2: Good morning. Glad to be here. Let's get rid of this heat. Nobody wants this heat to the fair.
0: It does look like we got a cool off coming
2: out. You know, but they've been predicting that for a while. I mean, they keep moving the forecast, and the last week has probably changed four times. And I know Oklahomans are used to that, but I mean, it was supposed to break last weekend.
0: Right.
2: So who knows?
0: And it is what it is. One day. Yeah. It broke for one day.
1: Yeah. If there's anything in the world that can break the record or the weather, it's the state fair.
2: Well, I hope so. You know, I've always said that heat hurts us worse than rain, but people, they need to come out anyway. We have shade structures. We have indoor building activities and stuff like that. So, you know, we got plenty to do both inside and out.
0: That's right. And I've popped into a building a time or two just to get a quick little cool off and use the restroom.
2: Sure.
0: For sure. Well, tell us what you guys have in store this year.
2: Well, of course, we open up with Disney on Ice Thursday through Sunday. It's only 7 performances this year. It's a compilation show called Jump In. It features 50 of your favorite Disney characters, including some new ones from Moana 2 and Inside Out 2. And, of course, it's got the old favorites. But it's a very high-energy show. That's the first thing in the OG&E Coliseum. And if you buy a ticket, you get a free gate admission for any of the events in the OG&E. And then the second week on Thursday is the Ultimate Bullfighters, which really is just bull against man in the arena. And they do flips over them. They jump over them. It's kind of crazy. If you haven't ever seen it, you need to Google that, Ultimate Bullfighters, and see how crazy those cowboys
0: can be. I don't think I have the constitution for that.
2: No, personally. I don't either. I wouldn't get to ride a bull, and I ain't going to challenge a bull either. So I'm out completely, but that doesn't mean it isn't fun to watch.
1: Yeah.
0: Sure, yeah.
2: And then the Wildcatters versus the World on second Friday and Saturday. It's the Wildcatters against the All-Star team from the other 9 teams in the PBR team series. So we're excited about that. We're leaning into the Route 66 theme with a parade on the first Saturday with Michael Wallace, who's a noted Route 66 historian, has written some books. We've got activities in the Modern Living Building. We've got a Midway movie theater set up in the Bennett Event Center in the Route 66 Family Fun Zone. We're leaning into America 250 also with the America 250 Observation Wheel. It's the largest touring observation wheel in the world. It's actually bigger than the Star of Texas, I believe it's called, down there at the Texas State Fair.
1: Oh, yeah. Wow.
2: Yeah. It's bigger than the Ferris wheel that's on Navy Pier in Chicago. It's 230 feet in the air. It's got 45 enclosed gondolas. It'll really give you a nice panoramic view of not only the fair, but the surrounding area.
0: I drove by there yesterday. I saw that bad boy
2: starting to go up. It's at night, when that thing is lit up, you're going to be able to see it from probably Yukon.
0: Yeah.
2: As you're coming in I-40, Midwest City in one direction and Yukon in the other. But we're excited about that. Of course, we got great State Fair food. We've got great entertainment on the Chickasaw Country Entertainment Stage. We're doing a tribute to Taylor Swift. It's called Let's Sing Taylor. We're going to start activities at 4 o'clock in the afternoon with a DJ with bead making and a photo booth and exchange, a costume contest. And then Let's Sing Taylor is a tribute show that night starting at 7 o'clock. So
1: that's something that Joey does have the constitution for.
0: I do.
2: There you go, bracelet making.
0: I'm a pretty big Swifty.
2: Yeah,
0: so
2: there you go. Good. Well, come on out. We'll get your bracelet made and then see if you can trade up.
0: Absolutely.
2: Why not?
1: You know, we talked about all of the food and drinks. We read every single item that is going to be at the fair this year. But one thing that everybody was excited about that they texted in our text line about was that there's going to be a booth that has gluten-free stuff.
2: We're excited about that. It's called Everybody Eats. It's between the pavilion and the barns, and it features all gluten-free and a totally gluten-free environment. I mean, they're not cooking anything in there, no cross-contamination.
1: They'll funnel be having cakes and corn dogs. Like, it's kind of unheard of.
2: Deep-fried Oreos. So all your favorite fair foods that maybe you as needing gluten-free or celiac, whatever it may be, are able to enjoy those fair foods. We're very excited about that. And I got to say, the operator is the same guy who does the Bacon Habit, and he's an excellent operator. So I'm expecting big things out of that trailer.
0: Nice. Very cool.
2: Very nice. No, yeah. Thanks for bringing that up. It's a big deal that we're able to do a completely gluten-free deal. And I hope the community supports it, because unfortunately, that's what it comes down to.
0: Well, there are a lot of people eating gluten-free now.
2: Yeah, even if you're not afflicted with, needing it necessarily, people have just opting out to do it. So, I hope it's very successful. And like I said, the guy's a great operator, Nathan and his wife, Amber.
0: Very good. Well, what else? What else do we have this week? Anything else you want to hit?
2: Well, we've got the Italian Family Circus again, which is a free show. We've got Yo-Ho-Ho Hypnotist show up on the Plaza stage.
1: I saw that. That sounds cool.
2: We've got a dog show again, Jurassic Bark, over there in front of the barns. We're doing live professional wrestling over there in that same area. We've got a collaboration with Chef Andrew Black to do his mother's recipes in the Pearlmester pop-up in the Champions Barbecue. So that's an indoor activity. So still hot, go in and get yourself some mango bourbon pork ribs and some cream corn and banana pudding. Plenty of, you mentioned, you've already run down the list. That must have been taking quite a while. There's 50 items on there.
1: Joey was gone that day, so we had lots of time to fill. Did like 3 breaks.
2: Yeah. I'll say that we have our food finder on our website or whatever, so anybody wants to let their fingers do the walking, they're certainly able to do it. And very informative website, okstatefair.com. 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We plan all year, and it's time to go.
1: How do people get tickets? 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
2: 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So if you want to save a little money besides the discount days, this is the way to do it. 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You get a free gate ticket. 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We're very cognizant of the fact that the fair can be expensive for a lot of people, myself included. If I wasn't working there, I'm on a budget, I would be looking for the discounts, and that's where they are.
0: Very good. Well, sounds like you guys are ready to go.
2: We'll be ready to go. We're not quite ready to go, but we got two.
1: You got two days left.
2: Let's not overstate that, Joey. We got two strong days to go.
0: Yes, sir.
1: You'll get it done.
2: We'll get her done. We'll be ready whether we're ready or not. When the train pulls out of the station, you just hang on at that point.
0: Yes, absolutely. Well, best of luck. You guys always do a great job.
2: Appreciate it.
0: All right.
1: Thanks, Scott.
0: We'll talk to you next time, Scott.
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0: Kiss FM, the Joey and Heather Morning Show. That's Malcolm Todd and Earrings on Kiss. All right. Man, Stay Fair's here, ready to go.
1: I know, it was exciting to talk to him.
0: Love Muns Buns. I'm always, I just don't know if I can call him that or not.
1: Well, you've been calling him that for like 15 years.
0: Well, I know. But to be fair, you pinned that.
1: I don't know why it bothers you now.
0: To his face, I mean.
1: We've done that before, too.
0: Yeah, I guess we probably have.
1: He's been a good sport about it. We didn't do it this year, or probably in the last couple of years.
0: Yeah, so excited about the Oklahoma State Fair, for sure. Tomorrow on the show, Dr. Mindy will be with us answering your medical questions, as she does most Wednesdays.
1: Yeah, if you know you're going to have a question for Mindy, get it in early, because last week was, we didn't have her last week, but the week before when we did have her, it was crazy, and I think there were probably like 10 questions that I didn't get to. So, love to ask your question. Just get it in as early as you can, 405-591-9899. Anything goes. She'll answer anything.
0: All right. So, get those in. Also, tomorrow we'll have another Ella Langley keyword, sending you to see her at Red Rocks in Colorado. Excited about that. And also, we'll nerd up with Cameo, our favorite resident nerd.
1: In that, yes.
0: In that.
1: In that, we will also do that.
0: All right, everybody, be good. We'll see you mañana.

0: En garde!
1: Fencing is taking the nation by storm. 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

0: Thanks for hanging with me, Adam Baum. We're getting through it today. And, man, we saw Taylor Swift all over Monday Night Football last night. Thought that was going to happen. We'll get Olivia Rodrigo, Taylor, and some throwback. Remember Jimmy Eat World, the middle? I'm going to play that coming up.
1: 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Remember this?
2: Hello, this is Message for Rotten Mexico. This is Sir Bert Reynolds. I'm calling on behalf of my sweet princess Heather. 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No one else is to touch her fair skin. 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I am knighted and I will wield my sword like Sir Lancelot. I've brought a cast of all my idiot friends and we will converge around your proximity with great force and honor. Rotten Mexico, I'll get you.
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10: Sydney Sweeney's nude sports betting ad has lost her 200,000 Instagram followers and upset female athletes. One calls it a step backwards, seeing women's sports being marketed through the male gaze. Oprah Winfrey announced four headlining shows at the Las Vegas Sphere called AHA in April. It'll be an immersive live show that's described as a symphony of senses.
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0: Hey, it's Joey and Heather. Join us tomorrow morning. Our friend Dr. Mindy will be with us answering your medical questions. 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

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Man, we're going to get you in about 15 minutes for it. Ella Langley out in Colorado is awesome. 98.9 KISS FM.

put you at Red Rocks in Colorado. Some people say it's heaven. Yeah, 98.9 Kiss FM. Going to see Ella Langley's Dandelion Tour there. 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
5: Stagecoach announced next year's lineup. It includes Riley Green, Zach Topp, and Garth Brooks, all headlining. You can also catch performances from Willie Nelson, Turnpike Troubadours, Journey, Kelly Clarkson, and the reunion of Florida Georgia Line. Mariska Hegarty hosted the Emmys last night, which included history-making wins from Jean Smart, Matthew Rhys, and Widow's Bay. Taylor Swift also made a cameo in a Law and Order sketch.
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0: Hey, it's Joey and Heather. Join us tomorrow morning. 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

0: Zara Larsson on 98.9 Kiss FM. Going to fly through and get you to the Kiss Cafe very soon. How about some Kesha throwback from her? Alex Warren and Bruno Mars at Adam Bomb Show and at 98.9 Kiss FM on the socials like Instagram and Facebook. I know you're on them. Hit us up. We'll get you something.
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2: 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Doesn't open. 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

0: Dua Lipa on 98.9 Kiss FM. What you got going on? Me, Adam Baum. We got a lot for the Kiss Cafe. Some Olivia Dean, some Halsey as well. I got you to Red Rocks in Colorado to see Ella Langley. We'll do it around 12:50.
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2: Sydney Sweeney's nude sports betting ad has lost her 200,000 Instagram followers and upset female athletes. One calls it a step backwards, seeing women's sports being marketed through the male gaze. Oprah Winfrey announced 4 headlining shows at the Las Vegas Sphere called AHA in April. It'll be an immersive live show that's described as a symphony of senses.
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0: 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I know we wish we could do it during a Kiss Cafe. Probably not going to happen. But this is going to happen. I hope you win it.
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You're chilling with me, Adam Baum, and we're going to get you out to Ellen Langley in Colorado at Red Rocks. 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
2: Stagecoach announced next year's lineup. It includes Riley Green, Zach Topp, and Garth Brooks, all headlining. You can also catch performances from Willie Nelson, Turnpike Troubadours, Journey, Kelly Clarkson, and the reunion of Florida Georgia Line. Mariska Hegarty hosted the Emmys last night, which included history-making wins from Jean Smart, Matthew Rhys, and Widow's Bay. Taylor Swift also made a cameo in a Law and Order sketch.
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okay. Martin Garrix and Ed Sheeran, love that. He's actually popping up on some of his shows, which is pretty cool, already this summer and fall. 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Don't look now, Brittany. She's not toxic right now. That's good.

0: Hey, it's Joey and Heather. Join us tomorrow morning. Our friend Dr. Mindy will be with us answering your medical questions. 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

0: So I just found this thing where Alex Warren said he was compared to Shawn Mendes while he was in high school. He said, but probably not the looks, which okay. But the music, yeah, Alex Warren is absolutely amazing. We'll play him, New Radicals and Michelle Branch, Zara Larsson on the Adam Bomb Show in minutes.
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2: 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I hit sixth floor and it didn't move. 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Doesn't open. 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
2: Sydney Sweeney's nude sports betting ad has lost her 200,000 Instagram followers and upset female athletes. One calls it a step backwards, seeing women's sports being marketed through the male gaze. Oprah Winfrey announced four headlining shows at the Las Vegas Sphere called AHA in April. It'll be an immersive live show that's described as a symphony of senses.
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0: artist. Right here on 98.9 Kiss FM. It's your boy Bobby checking in studio. Happy Tuesday. Let's get you one step closer to the Oklahoma State Fair, which kicks off this weekend. Are you excited about that? I hope so, because your favorite radio station is going to be out broadcasting live out there on Friday. So stop on in and say what up. We'll get you qualified to go see the Jonas Brothers. Going to be live in concert right here at the Paycom Center in November. We'll get you qualified to win free tickets. Also, Somber is going to be here in about a month. So we'll get you hooked up with free tickets to that show as well. Plus some Kiss swag. Maybe hook you up with some 25th anniversary Joey and Heather Morning Show t-shirts. You never know. But we do know we will be people watching, and we will be sampling all the delicacies out there at the Oklahoma State Fair. And, of course, just perusing the food finder at okstatefair.com right now. My belly just started grumbling, too, so I'm excited about that. I'll give you more info on where we're going to be broadcasting live coming up Friday. This Friday and next Friday, make sure you stop by and see us out at the Oklahoma State Fair, and we'll food it up and do that whole people watching bingo thing, okay? Plus, getting you qualified to go see Ella Langley in Colorado. Check this out.
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2: Stagecoach announced next year's lineup. It includes Riley Green, Zach Topp, and Garth Brooks, all headlining. You can also catch performances from Willie Nelson, Turnpike Troubadours, Journey, Kelly Clarkson, and the reunion of Florida Georgia Line. Mariska Hegarty hosted the Emmys last night, which included history-making wins from Jean Smart, Matthew Rhys, and Widow's Bay. Taylor Swift also made a cameo in a Law and Order sketch.
3: Taylor Swift will not be at the Emmys.
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0: So I guess it was about a month ago we sent Amanda to go see Tame Impala live in concert at Red Rocks. And this week, we're getting you qualified to go see Ella Langley, you know, one of the biggest artists on the planet right about now. Still sitting atop the Billboard Hot 100 for like the 22nd week in a row or something like that. Just camping out up there. And she's also going to be hanging out at Red Rocks. Oklahoma City. No, in Colorado. Red Rocks. We got some Red Rocks here in Oklahoma, but it's definitely not the Colorado Red Rocks. So we have a Red Rock restaurant over there. Maybe that's what I was thinking of. Why it popped in my head. But either way, Ella Langley in Colorado, October 7th. And we have your chance to go to Red Rocks VIP. All right. Round trip airfare, deluxe hotel accommodations, plus free tickets to the show. Just text in the national keyword to get qualified. 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B-R-O-K-E-N. 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

0: September, My Body Isn't Ready, who, of course, are going to be live in Oklahoma City in about a month or so, just under a month, or just, I guess, just over a month, as a matter of fact. My math is not always fantastic, but I'm not the one in school. My kids are. Have you ever tried to help them with their math homework, by the way, too? I don't know what kind of math they're doing in elementary school lately, but it could be a little bit confusing for me, but I digress, all right? Where I was getting at is that we got free tickets to go check out Somber. We're going to be right here at the Paycom Center. Coming up in October and Friday, we'll be out broadcasting live at the Oklahoma State Fair, and we'll have a chance for you to get qualified for free tickets to that show, plus the Jonas Brothers, and sampling food and doing all the people watching you love at the Oklahoma State Fair. 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
2: 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No accidents currently reported, but there are slowdowns in I-44 westbound at I-40, I-40 westbound at I-44, I-35 southbound at I-240, and I-235 southbound at Northwest 23rd. That's your right now traffic. I'm Cameron Buchholz.
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2: Sydney Sweeney's nude sports betting ad has lost her 200,000 Instagram followers and upset female athletes. One calls it a step backwards, seeing women's sports being marketed through the male gaze. Oprah Winfrey announced four headlining shows at the Las Vegas Sphere called AHA in April. It'll be an immersive live show that's described as a symphony of senses.
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not ready for the beach yet either. And after the week from the Oklahoma State Fair, it might not be ready for a little bit. But you know what? I like fried food, and I'm going to do it. Either way, Mexico is going to be free, and it's all-inclusive. So you can win your chance on a Dreams Resorts getaway. Got your chance to qualify after Teddy Swims. 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

0: Hey, it's Joey and Heather. Join us tomorrow morning. Our friend Dr. Mindy will be with us answering your medical questions. 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

0: All today's best music on 99 KISS FM, and your boy Bobby kicking it in studio, and we'd love for you to be kicking it on a beach somewhere, have your buns in the sand, but sometimes the sand gets a little hot, so I don't know if sitting on the sand in your buns is what you want to do, but wear flip-flops or wear those, you know, fancy toe shoes that are hard to get on, but feel cool, make you feel like a ninja when you're out there on the beach. Well, you can do that too. And we got 16 delicious resorts to choose from. 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And it's all free for you because it's all inclusive. 4 days, 3 nights, all inclusive trip for four for you and the whole family, including airfare, hotel stay, and your choice of one of these 16 dream resorts all throughout Mexico. So you can bring the whole family, or you know what? Just say, sorry, kids, you got to stay at school. And we're doing a little double date action, and we're going to hang out in Mexico for a couple of days. 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
2: 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No accidents currently reported, but there are slowdowns on I-44 westbound at I-40, I-40 westbound at I-44, I-35 southbound at I-240, and I-235 southbound at Northwest 23rd. That's your Right Now Traffic. I'm Cameron Buchholz.
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predicts that Taylor Swift will continue writing, recording, and releasing music over the next 4 years, but won't launch another major tour in the next 4 years. So she's a psychic. She's got to know what she's talking about, right? I wonder what she thinks when it says how many corn dogs I'm eating at the fair next week.

0: Kiss Hotline, 405-591-9899. So you get in touch with me in studio. 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She's going to be live in Red Rocks coming up in a few weeks, October 7th. So quick turnaround on this trip, y'all. 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All right, so get your bags packed. Make sure you pack the comfy shoes, ladies. You don't want to be walking up Red Rocks and having to, like, scale that hike into the mountains in your stilettos. That's probably not going to be a great look. So comfy shoes plus one of the coolest concert venues you can go to, seriously, Red Rocks in Colorado with one of the biggest artists on the planet sitting atop the Billboard Hot 100 still, Miss Ella Langley. 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
2: 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Accidents currently reported: I-44 eastbound at Southwest 15th and I-240 eastbound at I-35. Also be aware of slowdowns on I-44 westbound between May and I-40. Also, I-35 southbound at I-240, I-235 southbound at Northwest 23rd, and I-40 westbound at I-44. That's your right now traffic. I'm Cameron Buchholz.
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2: Stagecoach announced next year's lineup. It includes Riley Green, Zach Topp, and Garth Brooks, all headlining. You can also catch performances from Willie Nelson, Turnpike Troubadours, Journey, Kelly Clarkson, and the reunion of Florida Georgia Line. Mariska Hargitay hosted the Emmys last night, which included history-making wins from Jean Smart, Matthew Rhys, and Widow's Bay. Taylor Swift also made a cameo in a Law and Order sketch.
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0: got to see Bruno Mars a couple of weeks ago. He was at Lincoln Financial Field in Philly. That's where all my family lives. And they had a fantastic time at the Bruno Mars show. Would love to send you to a great concert to go have some fun as well with one of the biggest artists on the planet. I'm an Ella fella, proud of it. And if you have an Ella fella in your life or you just like Ella Langley yourself, that's cool. 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Talking about Red Rocks. 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
2: 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Accidents currently reported I-44 eastbound at Southwest 15th and I-240 eastbound at I-35. Also be aware of slowdowns on I-44 westbound between May and I-40. Also I-35 southbound at I-240, I-235 southbound at Northwest 23rd, and I-40 westbound at I-44. That's your Right Now Traffic. I'm Cameron Buchholz.
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people comparing the new Miley to Lady Gaga, and I kind of hear it. I'm not going to lie. So what do you think? Let me know on the Lucky Star Kiss hotline. 405-591-9899 with new Martin Garrix and Ed Sheeran. My wife loves this song. It's called Repeat It on Kiss.

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0: Boy Bobby in studio trying to send you to Mexico. Hope you got your passport all situated. We headed down south. Go hang out at a couple of dream resorts. 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
2: 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Accidents currently reported: I-44 eastbound at Southwest 15th and I-240 eastbound at I-35. Also be aware of slowdowns on I-44 westbound between May and I-40. Also, I-35 southbound at I-240, I-235 southbound at Northwest 23rd, and I-40 westbound at I-44. That's your Right Now Traffic. I'm Cameron Buchholz.
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0: Getting up out of here, we're going to Red Rocks, Colorado. Just science is going to be on our side. We're going up to the Mile High. It's got to be cooler up there. Science tells us. So we're going to do that. 989kissfm.com and all your info to go check out one of the biggest artists on the planet, y'all. Talking about Ella Langley, still sitting atop the Billboard Hot 100, by the way. We're choosing Texas. And, well, we're choosing Colorado because it's too damn hot here. So let's go check it out. One of the most iconic music venues in the world. Talking about Red Rocks in Colorado. And Ella Langley's going to be there October 7th. So quick turnaround, just a couple of weeks away. 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
2: 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Accidents currently reported: I-44 eastbound at Southwest 15th and I-240 eastbound at I-35. Also be aware of slowdowns on I-44 westbound between May and I-40. Also I-35 southbound at I-240, I-235 southbound at Northwest 23rd, and I-40 westbound at I-44. That's your Right Now Traffic. I'm Cameron Buchholz.
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